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I'm just staying warm, sipping on my third wine, face is getting red now. I don't need a suntan, press weak, get you used to hearing certain questions. Like how you feel to be a Sundance.

0: 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Here come the guidance.
1: 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É pop. É music pop.
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I'm just staying warm, sipping on my third wine, face is getting wet now. 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